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1: Радио Альфа.
2: Spent 24 hours, could have bought me flowers. You know I ain't been happy. Maybe call me in an hour. 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

0: 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Мы всегда онлайн на alfa.fm.ru.
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0: 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In a one-way direction.
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2: 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I see the satisfaction in your eyes, bum, bum, bum.

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1: I've been lost inside a million eyes. They don't see me, they don't know what it's like. Draining colors into black and white. No one's reading all the words that I write.